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1: If you have a story to share, I'd love to hear from you. I would love to hear who's on your heart, what's on your heart. I'd love to be here to encourage you to be real, to be vulnerable, to be playful and joyful. Some people have such a hard time being playful. They're afraid to appear foolish. They're afraid to be made fun of. Maybe they were made fun of as a kid, and now they're so worried about being mocked or laughed at, they don't know how to play or have fun. I'm just the opposite. I was the class clown. I was always the jokester, and it's very hard for me to take anything seriously. You gotta laugh, you have to have a sense of humor, and you have to keep that childlike wonder, that childlike playfulness. Losing that is what causes you to grow old. Passing years doesn't cause you to grow old. You can be 90 or 100 years old. If you're still playful and joyful and excited about life, you're still gonna be young at heart. Be silly, be foolish. Laugh, have fun. It doesn't matter. It doesn't matter if you can't dance or can't sing or can't do whatever. It's not about being cool. It's about having fun. At least that's what I think. We'll be back to encourage you to have a playful spirit. You're listening to Delilah.
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14: Overnight will be clear with a low of 51. On Friday, expect mostly sunny skies and pleasant conditions with a high of 79. Friday night will be mainly clear with a low of 55. Saturday will bring a mix of sunshine and clouds with a high of 83. With your AccuWeather forecast, I'm meteorologist Jason Caterina.
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1: When you look back upon your life, when you turn around and look back, can you see the someones who've made a great difference in your life? The person whose simple act of caring, their wisdom, their kindness made an impression upon you. Probably with somebody who wasn't even trying to get attention. They weren't getting recognition for their good deeds. They weren't trying to win some award. They weren't trying to hog up the spotlight and say, look at me, look at me. I did a kindness. People like that, that's not really a kindness. That's just something you're doing to get attention. It was probably a teacher or a neighbor, a grandparent. Maybe it was a Sunday school teacher, a scout leader. Someone that volunteered to go out of their way to help another person. And because of that, your life was made better. I could sit here and name off a dozen people. So many people that simply by reaching out and being kind changed the trajectory of my young life. Who was that person in your life? Who were those people? And are you doing that for others? Are you doing that to change the lives of others? Are you volunteering? Are you giving of yourself? Are you helping others to reach their dreams? Are you being thoughtful? Are you sitting in the balcony of somebody's life, cheering them on, saying, you can do it. You've got it in you. Don't give up. I hope so. I hope that's the kind of person you are. Thank you for being here with us tonight. You're listening to Delilah.
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0: Overnight will be clear with a low of 51. On Friday, expect mostly sunny skies and pleasant conditions with a high of 79. Friday night will be mainly clear with a low of 55. Saturday will bring a mix of sunshine and clouds with a high of 83. With your AccuWeather forecast, I'm meteorologist Jason Catarina.
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Every night we take your calls and we read your letters and we encourage you to go to our website so we can get to know each other a little bit better. That's what this show is all about. 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
1: Earlier, I was talking about people that make a difference in our life. People that make a difference in our life. There's a girl I went to school with. She was in my Girl Scout group. She was in my homeroom several times because we're from a very small town. Her name is Lisa. And Lisa has been organizing. She and Cecile and a couple other people have been organizing our class reunions for many, many decades now. We graduated in 1978. And every 5 years, we have a class reunion. Every 5 years, we do something special. We have dinners. We have barbecues. We have cookouts. We made pottery last time. We do fun things. We go to the lake. Every 5 years, they do this. These people volunteer hours and hours and hours so that we can get together and share memories and laughter and catch up. Who is in your life volunteering, planning the wedding party, planning the baby shower, planning the class reunion, planning the Girl Scout camp out, planning to bring the goodies for s'mores? Be that person. Be the s'more person. Be the one who brings the marshmallows and the good chocolate and the graham crackers, not the stale graham crackers, the fresh graham crackers. You're listening to Delilah.
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12: weather. Overnight will be clear with a low of 51. On Friday, expect mostly sunny skies and pleasant conditions with a high of 79. Friday night will be mainly clear with a low of 55. Saturday will bring a mix of sunshine and clouds with a high of 83. With your AccuWeather forecast, I'm meteorologist Jason Catarina.
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0: 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I love quotes from people who were famous or not, but had something beautiful to say. Remember Helen Keller, blind and deaf? She once said, "The best and most beautiful things in the world cannot be seen or even touched. They must be felt with the heart." So true. The most beautiful things in the world are those feelings of love, of tenderness, of joy we feel in our heart. Share your heart, share your love with someone today. We'll be back. 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
10: Overnight will be clear with a low of 51. On Friday, expect mostly sunny skies and pleasant conditions with a high of 79. Friday night will be mainly clear with a low of 55. Saturday will bring a mix of sunshine and clouds with a high of 83. With your AccuWeather forecast, I'm meteorologist Jason Catarina.
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WTOJ, Carthage, Watertown. Magic 103.1. So, who are you thinking of tonight? Is there someone that keeps creeping across the corners of your mind? Someone who has stolen your heart? If you are thinking about that special someone, we're here to play a song for you. In fact, a lot of songs for you will be the soundtrack to your night all night long.

0: 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Let me ask you a question. Are you doing something every day to make this world a better place? Are you teaching others? Are you mentoring? Are you working to save the environment, to clean up the environment? Maybe you like to go down. I have a friend named Wendy. She and her daughter Casey go down and patrol the beach near where they live and pick up bags of trash. They don't get paid for it. Nobody asked them to do it. But they love the ocean. They love the sea. And they hate to see all the garbage that washes ashore. And they know how it affects the wildlife, the marine mammals. And so they go and pick up bags of trash just to make the world a better place. They don't want attention for it. They don't do it so they'll get a pat on the back. They do it because they want to make the world a better place. Do you do anything in your world to make the world a better place? Do you help those who are less fortunate? Do you work at a local food bank or at a shelter for women who have been abused and their children? Do you do something every day to make the world a better place? Is there something more you could do? Is there some way you could take your passions, the things you love to do, and turn it into a way to make the world a better place? Like, if you love to read, how about volunteering to read at a local school to school-aged children? Help them learn to read. Help them love to read. You will be making the world a better place for them and for yourself. Something to think about as we slip through this night together. You're listening to Delilah.
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3: Overnight will be clear with a low of 51. On Friday, expect mostly sunny skies and pleasant conditions with a high of 79. Friday night will be mainly clear with a low of 55. Saturday will bring a mix of sunshine and clouds with a high of 83. With your AccuWeather forecast, I'm meteorologist Jason Catarina.
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all over northern New York. 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Delilah. Let me ask you this. Who is in your corner of life? Just like a prize fighter, we need somebody in our corner, somebody there to encourage us, to advise us when we feel like we're beaten down and we can't get up. 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

0: Magic 103.1. Tonight's Delilah's Dilemma is from Jennifer. She says, Delilah, I have a best friend. He's a guy. We've been friends for about 2 years. We recently got closer this past year. I've always had a small crush on him, but since we started hanging out more, my feelings for him have grown. The only issue is, you guessed it, he has a girlfriend. They've been dating for a little over 2 years, and they're living together, too. A lot of people don't think she's the one for him. People tell him that, and he says he's aware of all that they are saying and describing about her. Sometimes I feel like she holds him back from doing things, like finishing his degree. I don't know what to do. I'd like to tell him how I feel, but I don't want to ruin our friendship. Sometimes I try to distance myself from him so that my feelings can go away. But the second I get a text from him or I see him, all those feelings come rushing back. Do you have any advice? From Jennifer. Indeed, I do, Jennifer. I doubt if you'll listen to it, because I know when I was your age, heck, when I'm my age, I don't listen to other people's advice. But I will share my words of wisdom with you coming up next. You're listening to Delilah.
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1: weather. Overnight will be clear with a low of 51. On Friday, expect mostly sunny skies and pleasant conditions with a high of 79. Friday night will be mainly clear with a low of 55. Saturday will bring a mix of sunshine and clouds with a high of 83. With your AccuWeather forecast, I'm meteorologist Jason Catarina.
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Delilah, and I'm glad you're here with me tonight. Have you been staring at a computer screen all day? Is the boss getting to you? Or maybe you've been driving the kids all over town and you just need to relax. This is the perfect way to relieve the stress of the workday and get you in the mood for love. 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
1: 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I'll be back tomorrow night with our Friday night girls. 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Good night. 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
2: North Country weather.
3: Overnight will be clear with a low of 51. On Friday, expect mostly sunny skies and pleasant conditions with a high of 79. Friday night will be mainly clear with a low of 55. Saturday will bring a mix of sunshine and clouds with a high of 83. With your AccuWeather forecast, I'm meteorologist Jason Catarina.
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Magic 103.1. The North Country's best mix. We are going back to the future, jump in the DeLorean. This afternoon at 3, we're going to kick off another big 80s weekend here on Magic 103.1.

103.1, the North Country's best mix of like gagging with a spoon and stuff. It's a big 80s weekend. 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

Magic 103.1, the North Country's best mix. We are going to turn back the hands of time beginning this afternoon at 3. It's a big 80s weekend. Nothing but the music from that decade all weekend long. 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
10: Overnight will be clear with a low of 51. On Friday, expect mostly sunny skies and pleasant conditions with a high of 79. Friday night will be mainly clear with a low of 55. Saturday will bring a mix of sunshine and clouds with a high of 83. With your AccuWeather forecast, I'm meteorologist Jason Catarina.
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Magic 103.1, the North Country's best mix. So where's the beef? Now the beef starts this afternoon at 3 o'clock. It is another big 80s weekend. Nothing but the music from that decade all weekend long. 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

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You ever go through your old stuff and find, you know, stuff that you forgot you had? I found some Granimals and Underoos the other day, so I thought, well, hey, let's do a big 80s weekend. Starts this afternoon at 3. Nothing but the music from that decade all weekend long on Magic 103.1.

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4: weather. Overnight will be clear with a low of 51. On Friday, expect mostly sunny skies and pleasant conditions with a high of 79. Friday night will be mainly clear with a low of 55. Saturday will bring a mix of sunshine and clouds with a high of 83. With your AccuWeather forecast, I'm meteorologist Jason Catarina.
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5: weather. Overnight will be clear with a low of 51. On Friday, expect mostly sunny skies and pleasant conditions with a high of 79. Friday night will be mainly clear with a low of 55. Saturday will bring a mix of sunshine and clouds with a high of 83. With your AccuWeather forecast, I'm meteorologist Jason Catarina.
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4: weather. Overnight will be clear with a low of 51. On Friday, expect mostly sunny skies and pleasant conditions with a high of 79. Friday night will be mainly clear with a low of 55. Saturday will bring a mix of sunshine and clouds with a high of 83. With your AccuWeather forecast, I'm meteorologist Jason Catarina.
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We are the North Country's best mix. How are you doing? Here's a lady who comes from close to Toronto, just outside. Her name is Alicia Cara, and this is Scars to Your Beautiful on Magic.

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4: weather. Today will be mostly sunny and pleasant with a high of 79. Tonight, expect mainly clear skies with a low of 55. Tomorrow, anticipate sunshine mixing with some clouds and a high of 83. Tomorrow night will be partly cloudy with a chance of a late shower and a low of 62. With your AccuWeather forecast, I'm meteorologist Joe Lundberg.
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Thank you so much for listening. My name is Ken Martin, helping you get through today with long, nonstop blocks of Magic music. Yeah, we're in the middle of one right now.

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Delilah's coming in tonight. She's got love songs, she's got her dedications and her stories of hope. It's always uplifting. Delilah, tonight on Magic 103.1.

0: 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We'll gladly refund every penny you paid to listen, which is zero. 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
4: Weather. Today will be mostly sunny and pleasant with a high of 79. Tonight, expect mainly clear skies with a low of 55. Tomorrow, anticipate sunshine mixing with some clouds and a high of 83. Tomorrow night will be partly cloudy with a chance of a late shower and a low of 62. With your AccuWeather forecast, I'm meteorologist Joe Lundberg.
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Well, Sting claims he wrote this as a song about a stalker watching every breath you take. Everybody else just thinks it's a love song. It's a great song anyways. 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
4: 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The second annual River Wrangler Rally on Saturday, August 22nd, Ciro Recreation Park in Clayton.
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6: weather. Today will be mostly sunny and pleasant with a high of 79. Tonight, expect mainly clear skies with a low of 55. Tomorrow, anticipate sunshine mixing with some clouds and a high of 83. Tomorrow night will be partly cloudy with a chance of a late shower and a low of 62. With your AccuWeather forecast, I'm meteorologist Joe Lundberg.
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0: directly from our health and wellness files. We're here to tell you that sunglasses aren't just a fashion accessory. They're a form of healthcare. Ophthalmologists saying sunglasses are basically sunscreen for your eyes because ultraviolet or UV radiation from the sun can damage your eyes over time, even on cloudy days, by the way. So Johns Hopkins Medicine says long-term UV exposure can increase the risk of cataracts. It can also worsen macular degeneration, which is the leading cause of vision loss as we age. And the damage isn't just inside the eye. Doctors say UV exposure can contribute to growths on the surface of the eye and even increase the risk of skin cancer on the eyelids. In fact, it's estimated that up to 10% of skin cancers occur on the eyelid area. There's also the squint factor, which leads to crow's feet and other wrinkles over time, and sunglasses can help prevent headaches and eye strain. So the good news is a lot of prescription eyeglasses already include UV protection built into the lenses, even clear ones. But here's an important warning. Cheap dark glasses without UV protection are worse than nothing because dark lenses cause your pupils to dilate, letting in more UV if the lenses don't specifically block it. So you got to make sure your lenses block 100% of UVA and UVB rays.
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7: weather. Today will be mostly sunny and pleasant with a high of 79. Tonight, expect mainly clear skies with a low of 55. Tomorrow, anticipate sunshine mixing with some clouds and a high of 83. Tomorrow night will be partly cloudy with a chance of a late shower and a low of 62. With your AccuWeather forecast, I'm meteorologist Joe Lundberg.
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0: The North Country's best mix is on Magic 103.1. It's 57 degrees at 525. Great piece from our Success 101 files. You want to be more productive at work? Then just get creative off the clock. Now, this is the recommendation of organizational psychologist Kevin Eichelman from San Francisco State University. His studies found workers who spent time and mental energy during their off hours doing something entirely unrelated to work, like painting or cooking, even knitting, felt much more refreshed. And they returned to work more motivated to tackle their to-do list compared to people without hobbies or creative pursuits. Dr. Eichelman believes this is because hobbies help people relax and de-stress, challenge them to learn new skills, and then boost their sense of control. The things people learn while doing hobbies like patience and problem solving can translate directly to workplace performance. In fact, regular hobbyists were better at bouncing back from the stresses and demands at work and much more likely to pitch in to help coworkers. And that willingness to help translated to big benefits because the stats show regular hobbyists ranked up to 30% higher on performance reviews. Bottom line, if you're doing something you enjoy that engages your mind and teaches you non-work related skills, you are, in fact, more likely to be productive at work and get raises and promotions.
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0: 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It's 57 degrees at 5:33. John Tesh with Gib Gerard, and we are talking about deep sleep, something we all want for our brain health, for our relationships, for our job, everything.
1: We need it.
0: For our midsection.
1: That's true.
0: Okay, so here's something that changed how I deal with my nights. So during deep sleep, our brain runs a cleanup cycle that clears out waste. We've talked about it before, including the buildup researchers have linked to memory trouble as we age. What you should do is make sure you eat your last big meal about 3 hours before bed.
1: Mm-hmm.
0: Turns out that late, heavy eating fragments our deep sleep.
2: This ruins my
0: life. We used to do this in New York all the time. We'd eat at 10 o'clock at night. That's why I wasn't sleeping there.
1: There's a reason it's called the city that never sleeps. It's because you eat dinner at 10 o'clock at night. You can't fall asleep until 3 o'clock in the morning.
0: Also, if you're going to drink alcohol, you need to move it earlier so your body can metabolize it.
1: I saw this thing recently where it basically says the same thing, where if you are going to drink alcohol, day drinking is actually the best way to drink. So alcoholics everywhere are like, yeah, I've been doing this for years. It works great. Bottom line is, you know, alcohol is fine in moderation, in extreme moderation. No amount of alcohol is really beneficial for you, but if you're going to do it, you should do it. You can do it in moderation. Doing it during the day, earlier in the day, is better because your liver's able to process all of it, so it doesn't interrupt that deep sleep that it often interrupts if you have alcohol late at night.
0: Yeah. Again, if you want these tips in your email, server, what is it called? Your app?
1: Inbox?
0: Yeah. Inbox. Thank you.
1: That's what I'm here for.
0: 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Just go to Tesh.com and sign up. 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
1: Beggar. Today will be mostly sunny and pleasant with a high of 79. Tonight, expect mainly clear skies with a low of 55. Tomorrow, anticipate sunshine mixing with some clouds and a high of 83. Tomorrow night will be partly cloudy with a chance of a late shower and a low of 62. With your AccuWeather forecast, I'm meteorologist Joe Lundberg.
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4: 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It's 56 degrees at 549. From our Success 101 files, it's time to boost your odds of nailing your next job interview. Just make sure you pitch your qualifications in person or via Skype instead of just submitting a written application and resume. Face-to-face interviews may be more nerve-wracking, but behavioral science professor Dr. Nicholas Epley from the University of Chicago Booth School of Business says, when a hiring manager can hear your voice, they'll rate you as more intelligent, competent, and thoughtful. That significantly raises your odds of being hired. So Dr. Epley says he believes you're going to have a much bigger advantage over the competition if you find a way to do your interview face-to-face or at least where the interviewer can hear your voice.
5: Intelligence for your life.
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1: It's 56 degrees at 5:53.
0: So we always hear that high blood pressure is bad for us, but experts say pay attention to low blood pressure too, because we now know that can be just as dangerous. So follow me here. According to a recent study from the University Medical Center Amsterdam, researchers tracked more than 600 middle-aged people for 4 years, and the result? Those with the lowest blood pressure readings consistently showed the most signs of brain shrinkage. Well, how low is too low? Researchers say pay attention to the bottom number in your blood pressure readings. That's your diastolic blood pressure. If that number is under 60, which is really low, it's a problem because it means you're not getting healthy blood flow to the brain. Without oxygen, brain cells die and brain matter does shrink. In other words, get your blood pressure checked regularly, and if it's too low, talk to your doctor about taking steps to raise it. Connie and I use one of those home blood pressure machines. It works great. Or ask about taking a B vitamin supplement, because some research suggests that B vitamins can help slow age-related brain shrinking by up to 30%.
2: 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Yeah.

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My name is John Tesh, and you are listening to Intelligence for Your Life, also available on my website, which is tesh.com. And listen to this from our health and wellness files. If you suffer from anxiety, experts say you might want to work on your balance. So this is the latest research out of Tel Aviv University. Turns out people with anxiety who practiced exercises designed to improve balance became much more calm. So things like standing on one leg. The researchers say the same areas of the brain that govern anxiety also manage our balance. So improving balance also improves anxiety. This is one of the reasons Tai Chi is so good for anxiety. Now, in the study from Tel Aviv University, the researchers had kids with generalized anxiety disorder perform several balance exercises. They found that most kids with anxiety also had a difficult time performing different balancing exercises. But after a 12-week course where kids worked on their balance, they had a noticeable improvement in their levels of anxiety. Again, from research out of Tel Aviv University.

0: From Sackett's Harbor to Fort Drum, the North Country's best mix is Magic 103.1. It's 56 degrees at 6:12. I want to tell you about the question that relationship experts say every couple should ask each other at least once a year. And it's pretty simple, and here it is. If you had to describe our relationship in three words, what would they be and why? Therapist Laura Todd says this one question offers a quick emotional snapshot of where a relationship really stands. Todd compares relationships to two vines. If you leave the vines alone, they can grow apart. But if you tend to the vines, they intertwine. And with relationships, meaningful conversations help you stay connected and grow stronger. The beauty of the three words exercise is that it makes difficult conversations feel less overwhelming. Maybe your partner says supportive, fun, and connected, or maybe the words are distant, stressful, and exhausted. The goal isn't to call anybody out, it's to open a door. And if what comes up needs a deeper conversation, don't try to solve things when either of you are tired or distracted. Just know the healthiest relationships aren't the ones that never struggle. They're the ones where both people keep checking in. That's big. And you can use these three words, the three-word technique, as your starting point.
1: Intelligence for your life.
0: And coming up, what's the germiest thing in the grocery store today? Is it the conveyor belt, the credit card signing pen, or is it the self-checkout? This one surprised me, and it's next.
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19: weather. Today will be mostly sunny and pleasant with a high of 79. Tonight, expect mainly clear skies with a low of 55. Tomorrow, anticipate sunshine mixing with some clouds and a high of 83. Tomorrow night will be partly cloudy with a chance of a late shower and a low of 62. With your AccuWeather forecast, I'm meteorologist Joe Lundberg.
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0: Magic 103.1, the North Country's best mix. It's 56 degrees at 627. Heads up, my intelligent friends. Do you frequently use the self-checkout at the grocery store? I do. I did yesterday. Well, we're supposed to keep some hand sanitizer close by next time because a brand new study has found out just how germy those bagging stations are. Scientists from the Liverpool School of Tropical Medicine, they swabbed items that people touch every day, things like handrails, door handles, keypads, and self-service checkouts, and they analyzed the samples in a lab. Now, they found many of the items contained very high bacterial loads, but the results from these self-service checkouts were particularly alarming, quote-unquote. They contained five types of bacteria that are known to cause disease in people. And the amount of bacteria they found was also alarming, considering how many people touch self-checkout stations every day. And they are not cleaned, most of them, between customers. So make sure you have some hand sanitizer with you or wash your hands as soon as possible after you shop. Local news and weather coming right up on Magic 103.1.
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3: Here's what's happening in North Country News. Amid restructuring and closures for a bankruptcy procedure, North Star Health Alliance has announced that they've reached a partnership deal with Rochester Regional Health. North Star calls it a significant milestone as they work to restore long-term financial and operational stability. As part of their Chapter 11 bankruptcy, North Star had announced several clinic closures, and they say the new proposed affiliation will not change the status of those closures. Meanwhile, Rochester Regional Health has not confirmed this partnership deal. A Watertown woman is facing DWI, but lucky to be alive after her car flipped over into the St. Lawrence River. Watertown police say around 11 o'clock Wednesday night, Hannah DeRoshi lost control on Tibbetts Point Road in Cape Vincent, and her car hit an embankment, went airborne, and landed on its roof in shallow water right at the confluence of the river and Lake Ontario. DeRoshi was not hurt, and no one else was involved. She's charged with operating with a 0.08% or more blood alcohol content. The Watertown Fire Department is getting closer to receiving its new fire truck. The city ordered the $1.4 million custom ladder truck 5 years ago and was supposed to get it last winter, but there have been delays when the manufacturer had to close a location and then had to move its production. The fire chief tells the Watertown Daily Times it is getting its final paint job and should be here in about 3 weeks. The National Professional Fishing League is holding a $100,000 bass fishing tournament in Messina this weekend. 115 fishermen are out on the St. Lawrence today and tomorrow for the second year in a row, with officials telling local media they had a great experience here last year. Messina is apparently a great catch because Major League Fishing is also coming, bringing their Toyota Series to the St. Lawrence in Messina next weekend. With North Country News, I'm Claire Beverly. North
4: Country. Today will be mostly sunny and pleasant with a high of 79. Tonight, we expect mainly clear skies with a low of 55. Tomorrow, anticipate sunshine mixing with some clouds and a high of 83. Tomorrow night will be partly cloudy with a chance of a late shower and a low of 62. With your AccuWeather forecast, I'm meteorologist Joe Lundberg.
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0: Magic 103.1, the North Country's best mix. It's 56 degrees at 6:39. So, Gabe, you and I both, do you still take creatine?
1: I take it when I'm lifting weights, on workout days.
0: I take 5 grams a day because I heard it was really good for my brain.
1: Yeah. And some people say 10 to 15 is the mental effect.
0: I got nauseous. I couldn't do it. So it turns out the creatine does help cells produce energy in your brain. It's the hungriest organ that we own. Researchers now studying it in adults over 50 for memory and even sleep-deprived thinking. Early results are really good, not miraculous. Miraculous, but interesting, as they say. Mm-hmm. It's also one of the most studied supplements on the shelf. But experts say it's still basics. They come first. No powder outruns a good night's sleep.
1: Nope.
0: Fish on your plate, a brisk walk. And so, maybe careful with this.
1: So look, supplementation is not going to beat lifestyle choices over time, right? If supplementation can enhance lifestyle choices over time, it can help you deal with a bad week where you have to compensate for not getting enough sleep, but you're not going to beat getting the proper amount of sleep and the proper amount of exercise on a regular basis. Creatine deals with one of your cellular respiratory functions, which is the phosphate respiration, which precedes aerobic respiration, which precedes anaerobic respiration, depending on the conditions in which your body is operating. That phosphate burning makes great for quick firing cells, right? It's a great way of getting energy to your cells quickly, and you're bolstering that with creatine, which is why you feel that mental effect. It's good for you. It's great, but it does not beat exercising regularly, getting plenty of sleep, and eating a diet that is high in omega-3 fatty acid foods.
0: Yeah, amen to that.
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5: North Country Weather. Today will be mostly sunny and pleasant with a high of 79. Tonight, expect mainly clear skies with a low of 55. Tomorrow, anticipate sunshine mixing with some clouds and a high of 83. Tomorrow night will be partly cloudy with a chance of a late shower and a low of 62. With your AccuWeather forecast, I'm meteorologist Joe Lundberg.
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8: Work PSmart Workplace Files, you'll like this. Job hunters, you should know, you are more likely to hear the words, "You're hired," if you lean forward during the job interview. That's it. Body language experts agree that leaning forward about 10 degrees while you're sitting will increase your odds of getting hired. This is because leaning towards your interviewer, it subconsciously signals that you're a go-getter. You're actively engaged in the conversation. It'll help you make a great impression that'll give you the edge on the competition. And when you get that job, please give us a little credit, will you?
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0: Songs you know, artists you love. This is Magic 103.1. It's 57 degrees at 6:50. Okay, you awesomely intelligent people, here's a surprising way to be happier and more successful. Just stop using the word sure. Like when the boss asks you to take on a new project or a friend asks if you'll help them move. Career expert Kat Bogard says a lot of us reflexively respond with one word, sure. I hate the word sure myself. It's really a half-hearted, non-committal way of saying yes, right? In fact, when you say, sure, what most people hear is, I'm not thrilled about it, but I guess I'll do it anyway. Sure. Put it this way. If you ask somebody to marry you, would you rather hear, yes, absolutely, or sure? It's why language experts recommend cutting the word sure from our vocabulary. The thinking is, most people prefer hearing definitive answers, like yes or no. So what if you're in a situation where you can't say no, like at work? In that case, Bogard says, most bosses would prefer hearing honesty over the word sure. So say, yes, I'll take on that project. I do have a lot on my plate already, so with your permission, I'd like to put other tasks aside. Bogard says, it may not change your boss's mind, but you're going to come across a whole lot better than saying, sure.
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0: kicking off another day of the No Repeat Work Week. 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
0: 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I am your grateful host here with Intelligence for Your Life. 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John@Tesh.com. And question, do you hang on to bad memories more often than you'd like? Maybe it's a nasty comment somebody made or an embarrassing moment. Here's how to let go of bad memories. You just picture the comment being said or the bad moment, and then picture yourself walking into another room. According to the journal Memory, when people memorize something and then walk into another room, they perform far worse on memory tests. In this case, that's a good thing because the act of crossing a threshold into another room, even just in your mind, restarts your memory. It serves as a, quote, event boundary in the mind, which sections off a memory and files it away. So while it's frustrating when you walk into another room and you forget why, you can actually use that technique to help yourself forget bad memories. This works. Yeah. How to let go of bad memories? Picture the comment being said or the bad moment, and then picture yourself walking into another room. Now try it.
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0: And coming up, if you'd like to feel less anxious, sleep better, and experience less pain, a kinesiologist has a surprising suggestion, and you're going to love it.
3: ABC News, I'm Sherry Preston. The European Union ruling today that TikTok fails to protect the privacy of minors by allowing adults to view their accounts. The action exposing children to cyberbullying and potential predatory behavior. If TikTok fails to defend itself in response to the findings, it could face a fine worth up to 6% of the company's annual revenue. The EU fining Google $1 billion earlier this week for antitrust violations. Another night of strikes in the Middle East.
4: Overnight, U.S. forces hammered Iran for a 13th straight night as the president weighs escalating the nearly 5-month-old war.
5: And we want to get it over with, and we want to do it right.

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1: weather. Today will be mostly sunny and pleasant with a high of 79. Tonight, expect mainly clear skies with a low of 55. Tomorrow, anticipate sunshine mixing with some clouds and a high of 83. Tomorrow night will be partly cloudy with a chance of a late shower and a low of 62. With your AccuWeather forecast, I'm meteorologist Joe Lundberg.
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0: Thank you for listening to Magic 103.1, the North Country's best mix. It's 58 degrees at 712. Of course, we all know getting regular massages can soothe sore muscles and help us relax, but it turns out they can also improve our health dramatically. Here's how, according to kinesiologist Aaron Tonneson. First, a full-body massage can improve your sleep. It's because massage improves circulation, which sends more oxygenated blood to the brain. It also boosts production of feel-good endorphins, dopamine, and serotonin, all of which contribute to longer, deeper sleep. And then massage reduces anxiety. It helps reduce blood pressure, relaxes muscles, and slows breathing and heart rate. All you need is 5 minutes of massage to help reduce anxiety, nausea, and pain. Even a hand massage at a nail salon cuts production of stress hormones. And then massage can help migraines and chronic tension headaches because they target common headache triggers like muscle spasms, neck stiffness, and jaw pain from teeth grinding. Researchers at the Boulder College of Massage Therapy found that 2 half-hour massages a week can reduce the number of migraines and tension headaches, shorten their duration, and cut pain by up to 68%.
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11: weather. Today will be mostly sunny and pleasant with a high of 79. Tonight, expect mainly clear skies with a low of 55. Tomorrow, anticipate sunshine mixing with some clouds and a high of 83. Tomorrow night will be partly cloudy with a chance of a late shower and a low of 62. With your AccuWeather forecast, I'm meteorologist Joe Lundberg.
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0: Carthage to Watertown, the North Country's best mix is Magic 103.1. It's 60 degrees at 725. Welcome back to Intelligence for Your Life. Let's find out how your relationship is doing. All you have to do is look at your text messages. Wayne State University psychologists, they analyzed text messages between couples, and they found the words used showed how happy they were in the relationship. So, for example, scroll through your text messages. See how many times you use the word you. It turns out the more people use the word you in this study, the less happy the couple was. It's because the word you is often part of an accusation, right? Like, you are never around, or why did you do this? The use of emotion words in text messages is also revealing. Words like happy, excited, love, or great. The psychologist found the more positive emotion words a man used in his text messages, the more stable and happy the relationship tended to be. Now, women naturally use more emotion words, so it only mattered if men were texting them too. And the next clue to look for in your text messages, insider language. Now, this is huge. That means nicknames, inside jokes, abbreviations that are specific to you as a couple. Because having your own language, that creates a bond and shows you're invested in the relationship. Take a look at your text messages.
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4: Here's what's happening in North Country News. Amid restructuring and closures for a bankruptcy procedure, North Star Health Alliance has announced that they've reached a partnership deal with Rochester Regional Health. North Star calls it a significant milestone as they work to restore long-term financial and operational stability. As part of their Chapter 11 bankruptcy, North Star had announced several clinic closures, and they say the new proposed affiliation will not change the status of those closures. Meanwhile, Rochester Regional Health has not confirmed this partnership deal. A Watertown woman is facing DWI, but lucky to be alive after her car flipped over into the St. Lawrence River. Watertown police say around 11 o'clock Wednesday night, Hannah DeRoshi lost control on Tibbetts Point Road in Cape Vincent, and her car hit an embankment, went airborne, and landed on its roof in shallow water right at the confluence of the river and Lake Ontario. DeRoshi was not hurt, and no one else was involved. She's charged with operating with a 0.08% or more blood alcohol content. The Watertown Fire Department is getting closer to receiving its new fire truck. The city ordered the $1.4 million custom ladder truck 5 years ago and was supposed to get it last winter, but there have been delays when the manufacturer had to close a location and then had to move its production. The fire chief tells the Watertown Daily Times it is getting its final paint job and should be here in about 3 weeks. The National Professional Fishing League is holding a $100,000 bass fishing tournament in Messina this weekend. 115 fishermen are out on the St. Lawrence today and tomorrow for the second year in a row, with officials telling local media they had a great experience here last year. Messina is apparently a great catch because Major League Fishing is also coming, bringing their Toyota Series to the St. Lawrence in Messina next weekend. With North Country News, I'm Claire Beverly. North Country
5: Today will be mostly sunny and pleasant with a high of 79. Tonight, expect mainly clear skies with a low of 55. Tomorrow, anticipate sunshine mixing with some clouds and a high of 83. Tomorrow night will be partly cloudy with a chance of a late shower and a low of 62. With your AccuWeather forecast, I'm meteorologist Joe Lundberg.
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1: We get a lot of questions, Gib, about sleep gear, and this is a this is an email that we sent out just the other day. If you want to be a part of our email group, just go to tesh.com and sign up. Well, people really want to know about Oura rings and all the rest of it.
2: Oh, yeah.
1: So let's do a worth it and not worth it, according to the experts.
2: Ooh, I love this.
1: Worth it is cooling.
2: Oh, yeah.
1: Temperature is the number one reason people wake up. A cooling topper or a breathable sheet or bedroom climate device can really change things for you.
2: Absolutely. I use the good old-fashioned stick one leg out of the covers to allow my body to cool.
1: That works. That works.
2: That works for me. And one of the biggest issues with this is that we've switched to very comfortable memory foam tops on our beds, but they don't breathe very well, and so people get hot, and we're realizing what a huge correlation that is to sleep quality.
1: Also, not worth it, mouth taping. You and I talked about this on the podcast.
2: It can be really dangerous.
1: It's everywhere now, but the research doesn't back it. It can be risky to tape your mouth so you'll breathe through your nose, but it could kill you.
2: Okay, it's good advice. Yeah.
1: Also, not worth it. Any gadget promising to fix your sleep overnight doesn't work.
2: A prescribed CPAP machine, if you have sleep apnea, can be a lifesaver, and it can start working immediately. But that's something that you have to deal with a sleep specialist in order to figure out if you need or not.
1: Also, one more worth it is the blackout. A good sleep mask or blackout curtains. They're cheap with a high return for sleep.
2: They're very cheap, and they make the little ones that have the eye pockets now that are way more comfortable than the old ones.
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2: Weather. Today will be mostly sunny and pleasant with a high of 79. Tonight, expect mainly clear skies with a low of 55. Tomorrow, anticipate sunshine mixing with some clouds and a high of 83. Tomorrow night will be partly cloudy with a chance of a late shower and a low of 62. With your AccuWeather forecast, I'm meteorologist Joe Lundberg.
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5: This is a great piece you can share with your friends and family. Next time you're at the market, trying to pick up the perfect superfood, the watermelon, here's what to look out for. First of all, it should feel heavy for its size. It should be dense. Also, the rind should be shiny and firm. And look for yellow spots on your watermelon. That's where it was resting on the ground. The spots are originally white, but they turn yellow as the sugars develop. So a yellow spot means if that's the watermelon you select, it's going to be sweet.
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0: Welcome to Intelligence for Your Life on the radio. My name is John Tesh. As per always, we're here to move you forward in your life. And let's say you have a big mental challenge coming up, maybe an exam, a technical problem, or you're working through your business strategy. What should

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3: Country weather. Today will be mostly sunny and pleasant with a high of 79. Tonight, they expect mainly clear skies with a low of 55. Tomorrow, anticipate sunshine mixing with some clouds and a high of 83. Tomorrow night will be partly cloudy with a chance of a late shower and a low of 62. With your AccuWeather forecast, I'm meteorologist Joe Lundberg.
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0: The North Country's best mix is on Magic 103.1. It's 63 degrees at 8:16. In the 1900s, there was a hobby that a lot of people had, including my dad, collecting matchbooks from restaurants, bars, hotels, even theaters. It fell out of fashion, but now collecting matchbooks is making a comeback. It's a thing. And the youngest adults, Gen Z, are really into it. To them, they seem retro. They're souvenirs and even tiny pieces of art. Some restaurants say today's customers now ask for matchbooks. And at one New York restaurant, the owners had to limit how many matchbooks they left on tables because guests were taking stacks of them. Experts say part of the appeal is nostalgia. In a world of digital boarding passes and digital tickets and digital photos, a matchbook is something you can hold on to. Collectors, known as filuminists, trade them, display them, and even buy and sell them online. eBay has more than 700,000 listings for matchbooks. Etsy sells both vintage originals and custom versions for weddings and birthdays. And marketing experts say businesses love them too, because a matchbook is a reminder of a great meal, a fun night out, or a memorable experience. I get it. I grew up with it. And they give people something increasingly rare, a physical memento they can slip into a pocket and keep long after the experience is over.
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0: 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It's a term nutritionists give to those who look at screens while eating, whether it's watching TV or scrolling through your phone. In a moment, I'll tell you what scientists discovered happens to our body when we eat like a zombie. We'll take a break. We'll be back with more home improvement for your brain in a moment. 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
3: weather. Today will be mostly sunny and pleasant with a high of 79. Tonight, expect mainly clear skies with a low of 55. Tomorrow, anticipate sunshine mixing with some clouds and a high of 83. Tomorrow night will be partly cloudy with a chance of a late shower and a low of 62. With your AccuWeather forecast, I'm meteorologist Joe Lundberg.
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0: The station everybody in the office can agree on, the best mix is on Magic 103.1. It's 64 degrees at 826. So do you think you might be a zombie eater? It's a term nutritionists give to those who look at screens while eating, whether it's watching TV or scrolling through a phone. And according to a one-poll survey, 80% of us admit to zombie eating habits. The average person looks at their phone more than two separate times during a single meal. But research in the journal Physiology and Behavior says if we want to lose weight, we need to put down our phones. In the study, people who ate while staring at their smartphones, they consumed over 500 more calories on average at one sitting than those who focused on their meals. Plus, phone users consumed 10% more high-calorie foods than those who dined without the phone. The researchers say smartphones and tablets have become the main distractors during meals, even for little kids. And a distractor, it will prevent your brain from eating mindfully and realizing just how much you're eating. A recent study found that one out of three people say they cannot eat a meal without looking at their phone. Guilty.
1: IFYL. The intelligence for your life.
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0: Magic 103.1, the best mix of music all day. It's 64 degrees at 8:38. Gib and I are going to talk to you today about walking brain. It turns out when you walk fast enough to breathe a little harder, your brain releases a substance researchers nicknamed Miracle Grow for the brain.
1: Mm-hmm.
0: It helps grow new connections in the hippocampus, which is our memory center, the very part that tends to shrink as we get older. That's a fact. One well-known study found that older adults who walked regularly actually reversed about a year or two of that shrinkage. You don't have to do it, walk for an hour, even 10 or 11 brisk minutes will move the needle for you.
1: This is what we talk about. This is what we mean when we talk about the idea that exercise is medicine. If you're not exercising at all, meaning you are living what is categorized as a sedentary lifestyle. So you're sitting 6 to 8 hours a day. Sometimes people 10 or 12. I've been guilty of that at times. You are missing out on systems that make your whole body work better, that prevent dementia, help you sleep better, that regrow your brain. And you don't get it if you don't exercise even just a little bit. Get the walking in. Do 10 minutes a couple times a day, please. It makes a huge difference.
0: It absolutely does. And now we know the data, now we know the science that supports that. If you'd like to get tips like this every day in your email box, just go to tesh.com. Sign up for our free daily email.
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14: North Country weather.
15: This afternoon will be mostly sunny and pleasant with a high of 80. Tonight will be mainly clear with a low of 56. Tomorrow expect sunshine mixing with some clouds and a high of 86. Tomorrow night will be partly cloudy with a chance of a late shower and a low of 64. With your AccuWeather forecast, I'm meteorologist Joe Lundberg.
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0: Of course, we know men and women have a lot of differences, and the biggest differences are in sleep problems, apparently. For example, men and women have different nightmares. How about that? According to the journal Sleep, men are more likely to have disturbing dreams about wars and natural disasters like floods and earthquakes. Women are more likely to have nightmares about interpersonal conflicts like a fight with a loved one. And sleep deprivation also affects men and women differently. According to the journal Brain Behavior and Immunity, women are more likely to get angry and depressed and to feel those emotions more strongly than men do. But sleep-deprived men are more likely to have uncontrolled food cravings and to eat more calories as a result.
18: Answering the questions that your smartphone can't. Intelligence for your life.
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0: Magic 103.1, the North Country's best mix. It's 66 degrees at 8:51. Time for some pet intelligence, and there are few things worse than a giant wet dog shaking herself dry in your living room. Even my chihuahua used to wet me down back in the day. So try this trick to teach your dog how to shake herself dry on command. I love this tip. It comes from certified applied animal behaviorist Karen London. First, she says, when your dog is not soaking wet, lift one of her ears and gently blow into the ear. Your dog's instinct will be to shake their whole body, and then repeat that in the other ear and add the command, shake. Or if you already use that for a paw shake, try wiggle or twist, blow in her ear. Repeat that every day for a week until your dog makes the connection between the movement and the word, and anytime she gets it right, you reward her with a treat. Pretty soon, your dog will be shaking herself dry outside instead of walking into the house, soaking wet, and annihilating you.
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0: make kitchen or a man cave, today's homeowners want wellness rooms with saunas, cold plunges, and red light therapy. And it's not just for the super rich. I'll have that next.
1: ABC News, I'm Sherry Preston. A 13th night of airstrikes between the U.S. and Iran, and President Trump now says he's considering even tougher attacks in the coming days.
2: Senior officials tell ABC News the options include strikes as large as Operation Epic Fury's opening days, possibly even bigger. After Iranian allied Houthis in Yemen struck two Saudi ships in the Red Sea, the president warning, if they do this again, major military punishment will be inflicted upon Iran and the Houthis.
1: ABC's Karen Waugh, President Trump's latest set of tariff hikes provoking objections from numerous countries. The move in response to the Supreme Court striking down the president's earlier tariffs. The European Union ruling today that TikTok fails to protect the privacy of minors by allowing adults to view their accounts. The action exposing children to cyberbullying and potential predatory behavior, the EU says. Another day of flash flood warnings in the east, including parts of North Carolina, where they've been pummeled by rain in recent days. This is ABC News.
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7: Here's what's happening in North Country News. Amid restructuring and closures for a bankruptcy procedure, North Star Health Alliance has announced that they've reached a partnership deal with Rochester Regional Health. North Star calls it a significant milestone as they work to restore long-term financial and operational stability. As part of their Chapter 11 bankruptcy, North Star had announced several clinic closures, and they say the new proposed affiliation will not change the status of those closures. Meanwhile, Rochester Regional Health has not confirmed this partnership deal. A Watertown woman is facing DWI, but lucky to be alive after her car flipped over into the St. Lawrence River. Watertown police say around 11 o'clock Wednesday night, Hannah DeRoshi lost control on Tibbetts Point Road in Cape Vincent, and her car hit an embankment, went airborne, and landed on its roof in shallow water right at the confluence of the river and Lake Ontario. DeRoshi was not hurt, and no one else was involved. She's charged with operating with a 0.08% or more blood alcohol content. The Watertown Fire Department is getting closer to receiving its new fire truck. The city ordered the $1.4 million custom ladder truck 5 years ago and was supposed to get it last winter, but there have been delays when the manufacturer had to close a location and then had to move its production. The fire chief tells the Watertown Daily Times it is getting its final paint job and should be here in about 3 weeks. The National Professional Fishing League is holding a $100,000 bass fishing tournament in Messina this weekend. 115 fishermen are out on the St. Lawrence today and tomorrow for the second year in a row, with officials telling local media they had a great experience here last year. Messina is apparently a great catch because Major League Fishing is also coming, bringing their Toyota series to the St. Lawrence in Messina next weekend with North Country.

0: News. I'm Claire Beverly.
1: Stop! 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
2: Country weather. This afternoon will be mostly sunny and pleasant with a high of 80. Tonight will be mainly clear with a low of 56. Tomorrow expect sunshine mixing with some clouds and a high of 86. Tomorrow night will be partly cloudy with a chance of a late shower and a low of 64. With your AccuWeather forecast, I'm meteorologist Joe Lundberg.
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0: From Sackett's Harbor to Fort Drum, the North Country's best mix is Magic 103.1. It's 67 degrees at 916. Here's a conversation starter for you. You know, the man cave had a good run. However, the wellness room is now replacing it. I will explain. Our growing obsession with health and longevity is now impacting real estate, with people turning spare rooms, garages, and covered patios into, quote, personal optimization hubs, complete with saunas and cold plunges and infrared therapy. Zillow listings that mention wellness have increased a full 35%. Spa-inspired bathrooms now appear 22% more often. Sales of home saunas are projected to surge over the next 5 years, and the demand for cold plunge pools or tubs is expected to nearly double. Zillow's home trends expert Amanda Pendleton says two things are happening simultaneously. More consumers are adding these features to their homes because you can now get them more cheaply, and real estate agents are recognizing the selling power of the wellness craze. It's evolved way beyond having a home gym into a daily lifestyle focused on longevity and stress reduction and healthy aging, better sleep. As an example, you can buy an infrared sauna from Walmart, Costco, or Wayfair for anywhere from $700 to $3,000. Experts say the pandemic fast-tracked the wellness movement by making people prioritize their health. And now, instead of driving across town for treatments, a lot of people want those amenities right in their own homes.
1: Intelligence for your life.
0: 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And it's opened the door for a new debate. Who gets custody of the passwords when people break up?
2: 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Postage alone was too much. So forget it. It's free. 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
5: The people that listen, they leave happy. They leave with a car. The people that don't listen, they don't leave with a car. They leave not happy. Now they mad at us. We've been telling you what we need to get you approved. We tell you $500, that's what does it. That's

0: This afternoon will be mostly sunny and pleasant with a high of 80. Tonight will be mainly clear with a low of 56. Tomorrow expect sunshine mixing with some clouds and a high of 86. Tomorrow night will be partly cloudy with a chance of a late shower and a low of 64. With your AccuWeather forecast, I'm meteorologist Joe Lundberg.
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0: Magic 103.1, the North Country's best mix. It's 68 degrees at 9:38. Gabe and I are going to talk to you about crosswords in the brain now.
1: Oh, yeah.
0: We used to think, okay, do a crossword every day and your brain is going to grow. But here's what brain researchers keep finding. Once a puzzle becomes comfortable,
1: yeah,
0: it stops building much of anything.
1: Yeah.
0: So new wiring comes from new things. The awkward, the fumbling, the I'm terrible at this stage. A language app, piano, watercolors, as in painting, mm-hmm. learning to text your grandkids with voice memos. The struggle is not the obstacle. The struggle is the workout. So, I mean, the action plan is pick one thing you've never done and do it 15 clumsy minutes every day.
2: It's, you know, this is the thing where the when they talk about the path is the destination, the struggle is the point. It's 100% true. It's just like when you're exercising. Look, if you start lifting weights, benching 45 pounds feels like a lot. And then if you've been lifting weights for a long time, benching 45 pounds doesn't do anything for you. And if you don't increase that weight, your muscles aren't going to grow. In fact, they will atrophy.
0: Progressive resistance.
2: Right. So you have to do the same thing with your brain. You have to challenge it. It's not the idea that learning another language is good for your brain because you know another language, which, you know, it has its benefits. It's the idea that learning the language takes mental effort, and that mental effort makes your brain better, healthier, and operate more efficiently.
0: Oh, that's well done. Once again, if you want tips like this in your email box free of charge, just go to Tesh.com, sign up for our daily email.
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12: Country Weather. This afternoon will be mostly sunny and pleasant with a high of 80. Tonight will be mainly clear with a low of 56. Tomorrow expect sunshine mixing with some clouds and a high of 86. Tomorrow night will be partly cloudy with a chance of a late shower and a low of 64. With your AccuWeather forecast, I'm meteorologist Joe Lundberg.
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0: This important piece from our longevity files. Did you know your sense of smell can predict how long you'll live? A University of Chicago study found a direct link between our ability to detect common smells and our longevity. For example, in a smell test, people who couldn't detect the scent of oranges or peppermint were 20% likelier to die within 5 years compared to people who could. The reason, nose and sinus expert Dr. Jayant Pinto says our sense of smell is a reflection of our general health. So if our sense of smell is off, it means usually that something in our body is off on a cellular level as well. So pick up some oranges and take a whiff. If you have trouble detecting the scent, schedule a checkup to catch any potential health issues that you could head off.
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8: The people that listen, they leave happy. 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The people that don't listen, they don't leave with a car. They leave not happy. Now they mad at us. We've been telling you what we need to get you approved. We tell you $500, that's what does it. That's

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5: North Country Weather.
6: This afternoon will be mostly sunny and pleasant with a high of 80. Tonight will be mainly clear with a low of 56. Tomorrow expect sunshine mixing with some clouds and a high of 86. Tomorrow night will be partly cloudy with a chance of a late shower and a low of 64. With your AccuWeather forecast, I'm meteorologist Joe Lundberg.
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7: Weather. This afternoon will be mostly sunny and pleasant with a high of 80. Tonight will be mainly clear with a low of 56. Tomorrow expect sunshine mixing with some clouds and a high of 86. Tomorrow night will be partly cloudy with a chance of a late shower and a low of 64. With your AccuWeather forecast, I'm meteorologist Joe Lundberg.
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5: Country weather. This afternoon will be mostly sunny and pleasant with a high of 80. Tonight will be mainly clear with a low of 56. Tomorrow expect sunshine mixing with some clouds and a high of 86. Tomorrow night will be partly cloudy with a chance of a late shower and a low of 64. With your AccuWeather forecast, I'm meteorologist Joe Lundberg.
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5: This afternoon will be mostly sunny and pleasant with a high of 80. Tonight will be mainly clear with a low of 56. Tomorrow expect sunshine mixing with some clouds and a high of 86. Tomorrow night will be partly cloudy with a chance of a late shower and a low of 64. With your AccuWeather forecast, I'm meteorologist Joe Lundberg.
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3: Country weather. Tonight will be mainly clear with a low of 55. Tomorrow expect sunshine mixing with some clouds and a high of 85. Tomorrow night will be partly cloudy with a low of 63. Sunday will bring a couple of showers in the morning. Otherwise, times of clouds and sun with a high of 83. With your AccuWeather forecast, I'm meteorologist Joe Lundberg.
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From 1984, Madonna, it's Lucky Star on Magic 103.1.

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11: Tonight will be mainly clear with a low of 55. Tomorrow expect sunshine mixing with some clouds and a high of 85. Tomorrow night will be partly cloudy with a low of 63. Sunday will bring a couple of showers in the morning. Otherwise, times of clouds and sun with a high of 83. With your AccuWeather forecast, I'm meteorologist Joe Lundberg.
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0: All right, half hour block of magic music on this beautiful Friday. Coming up, I got Billy Joel, Smash Mouth, Bruce Springsteen, and she loves rock and roll, but she hates herself for loving you.
1: Yeah,
0: it's a Joan Jett.

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Yeah, we are walking on the sun today. Beautiful day, getting ready for another weekend. 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
9: weather. Tonight will be mainly clear with a low of 55. Tomorrow expect sunshine mixing with some clouds and a high of 85. Tomorrow night will be partly cloudy with a low of 63. Sunday will bring a couple of showers in the morning. Otherwise, times of clouds and sun with a high of 83. With your AccuWeather forecast, I'm meteorologist Joe Lundberg.
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0: Magic 103.1. Ken Martin here. Thank you for listening. It is Friday. Yay, the weekend is almost here. 2CW Wrestling coming to the North Country. That's going to be August 15th at the Watertown Fairgrounds Arena. What is that, like 3 weeks away? You can get your tickets at Kenny Drugs.
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13: Tonight will be mainly clear with a low of 55. Tomorrow, expect sunshine mixing with some clouds and a high of 85. Tomorrow night will be partly cloudy with a low of 63. Sunday will bring a couple of showers in the morning. Otherwise, times of clouds and sun with a high of 83. With your AccuWeather forecast, I'm meteorologist Joe Lundberg.
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How Are You? Coming up, Michael Jackson, Semisonic, Blue Oyster Cult. Yep, I need more cowbell. 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

0: Tonight will be mainly clear with a low of 55. Tomorrow, expect sunshine mixing with some clouds and a high of 85. Tomorrow night will be partly cloudy with a low of 63. Sunday will bring a couple of showers in the morning. Otherwise, times of clouds and sun with a high of 83. With your AccuWeather forecast, I'm meteorologist Joe Lundberg.
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Magic 103.1. How are you doing today? Yeah, I hope that you're having a good day. Yeah, I know. Got to get through the rest of this workday before the weekend is here. And the outside is just calling. Yeah.

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13: North Country weather.
14: Tonight will be mainly clear with a low of 55. Tomorrow, expect sunshine mixing with some clouds and a high of 85. Tomorrow night will be partly cloudy with a low of 63. On Sunday, there will be a couple of showers in the morning. Otherwise, times of clouds and sun with a high of 83. With your AccuWeather forecast, I'm meteorologist Jason Catarina.
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All right, the Big 80s weekend starts right after Smashing Pumpkins, 1979. 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
4: 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Coming up in this half-hour block of the Big 80s, we're pulling out some classics and some stuff you probably haven't heard in a long time. Men at Work are coming up. 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Queen along with David Bowie, and now it's Aha! 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

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I bet you haven't heard this one in a long time. The group was called Con Can. 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

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Number 40 to number 1 with the King of the Countdown, Casey, on Magic 103.1. 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
14: weather. Tonight will be mainly clear with a low of 55. Tomorrow, expect sunshine mixing with some clouds and a high of 85. Tomorrow night will be partly cloudy with a low of 63. On Sunday, there will be a couple of showers in the morning. Otherwise, times of clouds and sun with a high of 83. With your AccuWeather forecast, I'm meteorologist Jason Catarina.
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Magic 103.1, 2CW Wrestling coming to the North Country. It is North Country Chaos. It'll be August 15th at the Watertown Fairgrounds Arena. Yeah, Kurt Angle is coming. You can meet and greet him before the show. Cedric Alexander coming to town, too. Get your tickets at Kenny Drugs. 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
2: weather. Tonight will be mainly clear with a low of 55. Tomorrow, expect sunshine mixing with some clouds and a high of 85. Tomorrow night will be partly cloudy with a low of 63. On Sunday, there will be a couple of showers in the morning. Otherwise, times of clouds and sun with a high of 83. With your AccuWeather forecast, I'm meteorologist Jason Caterina.
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3: All right, I hope you are ready for the weekend. Yeah, just 1 hour until 5 o'clock. Although you may go home early in the 4 o'clock hour. Coming up to get you there, Billy Idol, Quarter Flash, Kim Carnes in those Betty Davis eyes. Now, it's Crowded House. Don't dream it's over on Magic 103.1's Big 80s Weekend.

All right, we are rocking at the speed of light. Hot hits from the 80s all weekend long. 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

Magic 103.1, the North Country's best mix. It's a big 80s weekend. Check this out. This is from 1974. Yeah, this is Betty.

0: That is Jackie DeShannon singing.
1: Her hands are never cold.
0: She wrote this song.
1: She's got Betty Davis eyes.
0: Yeah, it wasn't until the 80s when Kim Carnes got a hold of it that it went all the way to number one, and it stayed at number one for like 8 weeks. Jackie DeShannon still making a lot of money on it. It's Betty Davis eyes.

0: Tonight will be mainly clear with a low of 55. Tomorrow, expect sunshine mixing with some clouds and a high of 85. Tomorrow night will be partly cloudy with a low of 63. On Sunday, there will be a couple of showers in the morning. Otherwise, times of clouds and sun with a high of 83. With your AccuWeather forecast, I'm meteorologist Jason Catarina.
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0: I believe that every dog should have a boy. That's why I adopted Sherman.
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0: Yes, Sherman, you may set the Wayback machine.

Is it a love song or is it a song about a stalker? It's Sting said it's a song about a stalker. Yeah, a lot of people think it's a love song, though. Every Breath You Take. How are you doing? Ken Martin here. The Big 80s Weekend is on with Paula. He's a cold-hearted snake. Magic 103.1.

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1: 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Here's one that they played a lot. It is Saga on the Loose. 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
5: Tonight will be mainly clear with a low of 55. Tomorrow, expect sunshine mixing with some clouds and a high of 85. Tomorrow night will be partly cloudy with a low of 63. On Sunday, there will be a couple of showers in the morning. Otherwise, times of clouds and sun with a high of 83. With your AccuWeather forecast, I'm meteorologist Jason Caterina.
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3: 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Coming up, the Go-Go's, Twisted Sister, Billy Joel. 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

if you like YouTube, there's a guy on YouTube named Rick Beato, who's a record producer. He just did an extended interview with Billy Joel. Really interesting.

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We're not going to take it. We've got the big 80s. The Wayback Machine is on, rocking at the speed of light with the Go-Go's Vacation. 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
4: North Country weather.
5: Tonight will be mainly clear with a low of 55. Tomorrow, expect sunshine mixing with some clouds and a high of 85. Tomorrow night will be partly cloudy with a low of 63. On Sunday, there will be a couple of showers in the morning. Otherwise, times of clouds and sun with a high of 83. With your AccuWeather forecast, I'm meteorologist Jason Catarina.
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So I have no idea why Listerine decided to use this song in one of their commercials. Yeah, I know. That was kind of after the fact. It brought it back, but it definitely hit in the 80s. I don't know. Did Tarzan Boy have bad breath or something? Magic.

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7: Tonight will be mainly clear with a low of 55. Tomorrow, expect sunshine mixing with some clouds and a high of 85. Tomorrow night will be partly cloudy with a low of 63. On Sunday, there will be a couple of showers in the morning. Otherwise, times of clouds and sun with a high of 83. With your AccuWeather forecast, I'm meteorologist Jason Catarina.
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Classic edition of American Top 40 with the King of the Countdown, Casey Kasem. 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

Magic 103.1. Another beautiful weekend coming in the North Country. Maybe some showers on Sunday night, but you know, hey, then we got Saturday and most of the Sunday, and that'll be good. And we got the big 80s on the radio, too. It's Phil Collins, Take Me Home, Magic 103.1.

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8: 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We tell you $500, that's what does it. 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
8: weather. Tonight will be mainly clear with a low of 55. Tomorrow, expect sunshine mixing with some clouds and a high of 85. Tomorrow night will be partly cloudy with a low of 63. On Sunday, there will be a couple of showers in the morning. Otherwise, times of clouds and sun with a high of 83. With your AccuWeather forecast, I'm meteorologist Jason Catarina.
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Hey, 2CW Wrestling coming to the North Country. Maybe this weekend while you're out and about, you could stop at Kenny Drugs and get your tickets for this. 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So get your tickets for 2CW Wrestling at Kenny Drugs. 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
4: Overnight will be mainly clear with a low of 56. Expect sunshine mixing with some clouds on Saturday, reaching a high of 84. Saturday night will be partly cloudy with a low of 63. Sunday will bring a couple of morning showers with times of clouds and sun later on. A high will be 83. With your AccuWeather forecast, I'm meteorologist Jason Catarina.
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5: That's it for yours truly. I'm stepping out because Delilah is stepping in next. And she got her love songs and dedications and lots more of the big 80s. Good weekend ahead. I am wishing you blue skies and green lights. Have a great night. Talk to you later.

1856, Salzburg, January 27th, Wolfgang Amadeus is born. 1761, at the age of 5, Amadeus begins composing. 1773, he writes his first piano concerto. 1782, Wolfgang Amadeus Mozart marries Constance Weber. 1784, Wolfgang Amadeus Mozart becomes a Freemason. 1791, Mozart composes the Magic.

0: Welcome, my friend. Welcome to your Friday night. Friday night, girls' night. When we say that, we don't mean to exclude guys. We just kind of want to focus on best friends, on the relationships between mothers and daughters, and making those stronger, on the relationship between girls who've been best friends since junior high or high school. Maybe you met in college, maybe you met at work, and those bonds of friendship just keep growing stronger. Do you have a friend? Maybe two or three friends that you can totally be yourself with. Totally relax and unwind and just be who you are meant to be with. If you are fortunate to have a friend or two like that, then tonight I want you to call them or text them or write them and just let them know how much you love and appreciate them. Can you do that? I'm going to be here, your girlfriend, on the radio all night long, taking your calls, playing your requests and your dedications, and celebrating the fact that the weekend is here. Come on in. Make yourself at home. 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
5: 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They tell you to be afraid, to be scared, and they try to frighten you into calling. 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
10: The people that listen, they leave happy. 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The people that don't listen, they don't leave with a car. They leave not happy. Now they mad at us. We've been telling you what we need to get you approved. We tell you $500, that's what does it. That's

0: Overnight will be mainly clear with a low of 56. Expect sunshine mixing with some clouds on Saturday, reaching a high of 84. Saturday night will be partly cloudy with a low of 63. Sunday will bring a couple of morning showers with times of clouds and sun later on. A high will be 83. With your AccuWeather forecast, I'm meteorologist Jason Catarina.
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0: This is Magic 103.1. I hope you are having a wonderful, wonderful summer. Spending time with your family or your friends. Spending time doing the things you love. My friend Katie, who I have known and loved for over 6 decades, took her kids and her grandkids and her 2 great-grandbabies camping this past week. They went fishing. No, they went catching. They weren't just fishing. They were catching. The littles caught fish, and then they ate them for dinner. They slept under the stars, and her husband played music because he's a fabulous musician, and they made memories. You never know when an ordinary day, an ordinary fishing trip, turns into a sacred memory. This summer, I hope you are making beautiful memories. You're listening to Delilah.
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17: North Country weather.
18: Overnight will be mainly clear with a low of 56. Expect sunshine mixing with some clouds on Saturday, reaching a high of 84. Saturday night will be partly cloudy with a low of 63. Sunday will bring a couple of morning showers with times of clouds and sun later on. A high will be 83. With your AccuWeather forecast, I'm meteorologist Jason Caterina.
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